starting up this week with the awesome Station to Station remix of a true classic, Super 8 and Tabs, Helsinki Scorching. It's hard to believe that it's turning 20 this year and still sounds good as ever. Well, I hope it's a great evening and welcome to Group Therapy with us, Above and Beyond. I'm Paavo, and let me just start by thanking everyone who took part in that crazy ABGT 700 weekend at the Gorge. Mother Nature really put us all to test. And like I say always, when things get tough, something brilliant emerges. And this time, it was just witnessing how people helped each other in that stormy weather. And while we were all at the Gorge, it was another busy week in the dance music world. Tonight, I've got a brand new Jerome Ismael, Because of Art, Leaving Laurel, and to cap it all off, we have a guest mix debut from Holland's Helke Klein. We'll be reading your messages and shoutouts too, of course, but first, let's play something from the incredible Jay Ribbon, whose set we unfortunately missed due to that crazy weather. This is Don't Want to Sleep Alone from Jay Ribbon, Joan and the Giants.

0: Out today on Anjuna Beats, that was Anagram's huge remix of Blood Runs Blue. But alright, any guesses who's taken the record of the week? Let's find out.
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0: A big fan favorite from Anjuna Beats Volume 17. This week's top track comes from label heavyweights Jenix and Dawson. These two have unbelievable chemistry in the studio, and ever since their first team up back in 2023, we've all been hoping for more. This track is part of a brand new double A-side. I'll play you the other half later tonight, but here we go. This is this week's Record of the Week. Music is Life by Jenix and Dawson.

Crosby with Above and Beyond. Out this week on Anjuna Beats, Jerome Ismael's massive remix of Elon and Johnny Bluestone's Mammoth Fear. And for everyone who's been asking, Above and Beyond's main set from ABGT 700 is now up exclusively on our YouTube channel for you alongside our deep set from Friday night. More of the sets from the weekend will be released in time, so keep your eyes peeled on our social media platforms for more announcements as they come. Plenty more to come tonight from Eric Luttrell, our Push the Button track, Prof, and of course, the Elke Klein guest mix. But back into it now with the second single from Because of Art's forthcoming album, which is shaping up to be one of the big releases of the year on Anjuna Deep. This one is called Perception.

FJL with Color Divino, a tune plenty of you will remember from the Anjuna Deep 16 compilation earlier this year. But let's check out some of this week's shoutouts and messages. A huge congratulations to Rachel and Richard, who got married this past weekend in Oxford. They met through the love of music and chose to weave Anjuna into their big day. Even the flower colors were inspired by Bigger Than All of Us. I hope you both had an amazing time. And congratulations to Ruben and Gabrielle, who are celebrating 18 years of A Thing Called Love this weekend and made the big trip out to the Gorge for ABGT 700. And a huge shout out from Eugen in Romania to his wonderful wife, Alexa.

collector in the Untuned Chill catalog, revisits and reworks of label classics, distilled and chilled for your listening pleasure from artists right across the roster. The first edition of Untuned Chilled 01 lands on December the 3rd and features reworks of some of our favorites, including that down-tempo mix of Sun and Moon

That was Matt Bax with his remix of Les Youth and All Night's Sanctuary. Matt actually premiered that one during his guest mix for Jono earlier this summer. Huge congratulations to David and Curry in Portland, Oregon.

Dream there with Polonesia. Eli wants to wish all the best to his brother Michael and his wife Rosie, who recently got married. Congratulations, you two. And Matt from Seattle is sending huge love to his partner Dylan as they marked 10 years of adventures together at the Gorge last weekend. They've been through some incredible adventures over the last decade, and he can't wait to see what the next 10 years of adventures bring. Pressing on now with a belter from the one and only Grum, who joined us last weekend at ABGT 700. He's back in the studio with singer-songwriter Amber Shepherd lately. Check it out, this is called Unset.

That there was the other side of Jennix and Dosim's new two-tracker that was called Transit Point. We're just about to hand things over to Elke Klein now, but first, as promised, here's the new down-tempo version of Above and Beyond and Richard Bedford's Sun and Moon.

0: This week's flashback took us all the way back to 2011. That was Rank One's remix of Super 8 and Tab's My Enemy. But now it's time for this week's guest mix.
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0: My guest tonight is a producer, composer, and DJ, Elge Klein. He's also the force behind Days Like Nights, which grew from a record label into a global radio show and event brand. With over two decades in dance music, his catalog speaks for itself. You'll find his records everywhere, from Armada and Tiesto's imprint, Black Hole, Tool Room, and Anjuna Deep. He's remixed Pendulum, Rufus the Soul, and Joris Vaughn, and has been remixed in turn by the likes of Tim Green, Nora and Pure, and 16BL. He's been a regular name in our ABGT tracklist for a very long time, particularly his recent singles Another Life and Beg You. But this is his first time stepping into the guest mix hot seat for us, so take it away. This is this week's guest mix from Elge Klein.

very special thank you to Elga Klein for tonight's mix. That was awesome. If you want more where that came from, be sure to check out his socials and of course his own radio show, Days Like Nights. That's about it this week. Thank you for joining me. If you're not quite ready for the music to stop, you can listen back to this show as well as the other ABGT episodes on all the usual streaming platforms. And I can't leave without once again thanking everybody who came to the Gorge last weekend. I know it wasn't easy getting there. It might not have been easy being there with that weather, but my God, it was an incredible experience for us, and I really hope you had some good moments amongst all the struggles there too. Tony is in charge next week and he'll be joined by Dusky. They're in the hot seat ahead of the arrival of their new single, Signals. But until then, it's goodbye.

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I could see myself in a perspective that I've never seen before. No inhibitions, no worries. For the first time, I felt like I knew where I belonged and nothing could stop me.

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We all blessed, because we're still here.

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It is more than rhythm, it is emotion made vibration. Music speaks in a language older than words. 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That is not coincidence. That is connection. Music is movement, not just of the body, but of energy. 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

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They had mastered the ultimate technology, the ability to alter physical reality by will alone. They called this ability tuning. But they were dying. Their civilization was in decline. And so they abandoned their world, seeking a cure for their own mortality. Their endless journey brought them to a small blue world in the farthest corner of the galaxy. Our world. Here they thought they had finally found a

was darkness. Then came the strangers. They were a race as we were.